will fade eventually. 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Oh my, my, oh my, my love, I take one look at you, you're taking me out.

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1: 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But wait a minute, isn't this...
0: Yeah, yes it is.
1: But I thought the old lady dropped it into the ocean in the air.
0: Well, baby, I went down and got it for you.

0: 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Sange til hjertet.
1: A few questions that I need to know. How you could ever hurt me so.

I've been spending way too long checking my tongue in the mirror and bending over backwards just to try to see

Would you cry if you saw me crying? And would you save my soul tonight? Would you tremble?